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5: 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It seems inconceivable. 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
6: Non-violent. 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
1: Family tree. 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

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It's murder. 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

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I need your greasy. 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

Juneteenth? High fives. It's okay. We can do that. We just starting. It's that type of weekend. Mix Squad taking over your radio. Are you on there? Can you hear me? We about to go. J Flex.

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But I'm saying, no, it's a celebration. And you should celebrate no matter what, who you are, where you are, what you are. 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His name is Jay Flex. And this is Hip Hop 102, baby. You crazy.

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10: Straight up. If you want me,

I went triple dipper. It's going down like a zipper. I'm holding him tight, I'm a gripper. He beating my with a straight face. Kawhi lining me up like a clipper. I don't give a about a. I don't give a about a for real. I really the for real. I'm really that for real. I'm popping this in real life. They popping that for real. They not having going on. Why? That's why they can't get.

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The Divine Attribute Showdown, Jay Flex. Just reminding you about the picnic. Did I tell you about the picnic? I ain't tell you about the picnic. You tripping, bro. You just don't be listening to me when I'm talking to you. But I been told you. June 27th at the Oak Hollow Park in High Point. Yeah, so 102jams.com. You can enter to win tickets to the R&B Soul Picnic. You can do it, right? What you doing? Don't act like I ain't tell you nothing either, because I'm going to be there regardless. I'm out. 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

0: Yeah, remix nigga. 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Yeah. 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All that other shit dropping, you can keep it. 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
1: Okay.
0: Push me to the wall, get the pulling down my drawers. 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
1: Yeah.
0: A couple years straight, nigga. Thought that was it. Ain't no fool. 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I had took her with me. We both spent a little time. She got hers, I got mine. Then I brought back his beat. They flip nigga. 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Cut a hoe off, I won't feelin' it.
1: Yeah.
0: Take him back over like.

you're going out tonight, I want you to be careful. 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If you plan on drinking or getting right for the night because it's Friday and you are free to do that, don't do no driving. 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Please, no, I don't want to make fun of it, but please, be careful, all right? Hip Hop 102, that's all. It's light tonight. It's

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got three doing 20 on the same yard. 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Catching numbers like

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I'm the host with the most, name Showdown. Good to meet you. Let me put you up on these tickets, though. Let me put you up on it, right? Because I know you don't know. I'm talking about starting Monday, right? You can win tickets to the first five rows for the 85 South Spin the Block Comedy Tour with Drink on the Rocks. 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
0: 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You know what I'm saying? Your own personal DJ and host for the evening. Free of charge, of course. It's on us. Because it came back Friday and Saturday morning. So we free and we living like we're free with this music. And we just trying to celebrate the week.

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0: better independent. 9-11 at the Valley Adeline. 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Ballin' hard on another hemisphere. Somebody tell them people Mr. Hem is here.
1: Whoa, whoa, whoa, whoa, whoa, whoa.
0: Mr. Hem is here.
1: Whoa, whoa, whoa, whoa, whoa, whoa.
0: Mr.

father, mother, I'm him. Never chase bread, chase the vision. Make your word when you see it, be the business. No cap, God am a witness. 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Big Master P vibe, no limit. 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

0: 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Get right, Monday. Until then, I'll talk to y'all later. Yeah. Fleazy. Yeah.
1: J-Do on the beat, yeah. Here I go. You ain't heard a hit like this in so long. Spend a couple dollars with the bro for a show. Wanna clear E for all, tell me when to go.

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1: He'd lost the 2014 final to Germany. He'd retired from international football. He'd come back. At 35 years old in Qatar, Lionel Messi played the tournament of his life. The final, Argentina against France. Messi 2-0 up at halftime. Then Mbappe in 97 seconds scored twice. 2-2, extra time. Messi scored. Mbappe equalized. A hat trick, the first in the final since 1966. Penalties. Argentina won. Messi finally lifted the trophy he'd been chasing his entire life. Maradona's ghost finally appeased. The greatest individual career in football's history finally had its missing line. He'd done it. The boy from Rosario, home.
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0: time. 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Penalties. 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Messi finally lifted the trophy he'd been chasing his entire life. 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He'd done it. 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
1: He'd lost the 2014 final to Germany. He'd retired from international football. He'd come back. At 35 years old in Qatar, Lionel Messi played the tournament of his life. The final, Argentina against France. Messi 2-0 up at halftime. Then Mbappe in 97 seconds scored twice. 2-2. Extra

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0: 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Even if

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let's get the party started. 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
3: Good morning, and happy Monday to you. We back at it, ain't we?
2: Ain't we?
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2: Yep, it did.
3: But what a good weekend it was. Good morning, boo. It's the DR right here with you on 102 Jams. You are listening first thing this Monday morning. It is 6:11, and straight out the gate, I got a question for men.
2: Mm-mm.
3: And Drake, you may be all able right. to be the representative on this one, okay?
2: Okay.
3: Let me set the scene for you.
2: Set it up.
3: I'll set the scene for
2: set
3: you.
2: Set it up.
3: Saturday night, me and Chris were at a gala.
2: Mm-hmm.
3: Now, after this gala, we're planning on going out downtown,
2: mm-hmm.
3: right? Now, we were rushing out of the house
2: okay.
3: when we left. My okay. fault. It was my fault. We were
2: always.
3: Rushing.
2: Keep going.
3: And we had meant to grab a change of clothes so that after the gala, we'd have something more comfortable to slip into.
2: Yeah.
3: Obviously, rushing, didn't grab the clothes.
2: Didn't work out.
3: And now they're at the gala with us. It's a good friends of ours.
2: Yes.
3: My bestie and her boo.
2: Okay.
3: So I look over, ain't no thing to me.
2: Uh-huh.
3: I look over, I'm like, girl, give me some clothes to wear out tonight. She's like, okay, cool. So then I looks at the two men and I'm like, oh, well, you could just give Chris. And before I could even get the words out.
2: What the world?
3: Before I could even get the words out, they both shaking their head.
2: Yeah.
3: No, no. Matter of fact, I think all the men at the table.
2: Yeah. Yeah, yeah, yeah.
3: I think all the men at the table started shaking their head no. And I'm confused because I was like, well, what's the big deal? Like, it's just for a night. And like, nah, men don't really get into all that sharing clothes stuff.
2: Yeah, that's true.
3: And I'm like, but y'all really aren't sharing clothes. Like, you're just giving them under the circumstances, it ain't like we get all our clothes together and be like, all right, well, this week I'm... No, under the circumstances,
2: mm-hmm.
3: you're just letting him borrow something to wear.
2: Mm-mm. No.
3: So men don't do that.
2: I mean, yeah. Yeah, I've done that.
3: Okay.
2: With my dog.
3: Yeah, they dogs.
2: I mean, nah, like, no. Like, this my, like, no. Like, no. No.
3: I don't understand what you're saying.
2: No,
3: they
2: dogs. No. See, that was your bestie. So y'all like, but no. With me and, like, it's got to be like your brother, bro. Like, you know, like your home, like, you know what I'm saying? Like, yeah. Like, no, because, no. No, we don't do that. Women will freely do that. Y'all will. Girl, you know why? Because y'all clothes cost $10. Like, y'all can have a nice
3: outfit. I don't
2: think
3: that has anything to do with
2: yes,
3: it.
2: Yes, that does. That does.
3: What does that have to do with
2: that
3: it?
2: That do have a lot to do with it.
3: Why?
2: Because it just do. It's
3: because
2: just stuff.
3: Regardless, she would have let me borrow something to wear, whether it costs $10 or $100 or $1,000.
2: Nah.
3: She'd have gave me something to wear.
2: That's in there a little bit. But I'm just saying, though, like, that's got to be, like, nah.
3: Very interesting. See, I thought they was being extra, because sometimes they be extra. These two men I am speaking of.
2: No, they wasn't being extra.
3: Sometimes they do be extra.
2: No, they wasn't being extra. You know, when you first started telling it, and you was like, I saw my bestie was out there, and I was like, girl, let me get some clothes to go out with tonight.
3: Mm-hmm.
2: I immediately said to myself,

0: I was like, so how you gonna switch up on Chris? He ain't got nothing. Rock, I immediately said to myself, I was like, you saw how I looked at you when you said it. Now go back a couple of minutes. Remember, I looked at you kind of funny because that's what I was thinking in my mind.
1: I didn't notice you looked at me kind of funny.
0: I was looking at you like, so how you going to switch up on Chris?
1: Oh, like we both supposed to be uncomfortable?
0: No, what you mean? Yeah, stuff was forgot.
1: And?
0: I wasn't thinking like.
1: I worked my situation out.
0: Dang,
1: he could have worked his situation out.
0: No, he couldn't have.
1: But they was doing too much.
0: Oh,
1: like men
0: they doing
1: often
0: too much.
1: Tend to do.
0: But it was your fault.
1: Like men often tend to do. Here y'all go. You can't throw him no shirt and some sweats.
0: You switched shirt and some sweats. Listen
1: you
0: to what
1: can't
0: you just
1: throw him a
0: listen,
1: little something.
0: Listen to what you just said. Shirts and some sweats. What man want another man's sweats on? See, listen to how you said it.
1: Okay, what about some jeans?
0: You're not giving. You're just not handing out your jeans. Your go out jeans. Your go out jeans. You want me to hand out my go out jeans?
1: You're not handing.
0: See, y'all
1: out.
0: Jeans cost $20.
1: All right.
0: Our jeans $60, $70, $80, $100. You want me to hand out my go out jeans?
1: What happened to the jeans? What would happen to the jeans? Nothing's happening to the clothes.
0: Oh.
1: Nothing's happening. Nothing's happening to the clothes.
0: A few things can happen.
1: All right.
0: A trip on the concrete, fadoop doop boop, something, nothing. A drink spill. Something can happen. Barbecue sauce. Listen.
1: Me is so stupid.
0: Oh, now we stupid. Quit laughing. My go out jeans. Oh, she want me to give them my go out jeans.
1: 102, good morning.
2: What's going on, Drinking Rock?
1: What's good?
2: What's up? Roxy, drink right. Man, I'm going to go to the back of the closet to hand him something and tell him I don't want it back. He can have it.
0: See? He ain't going to give him no go-out jeans or nothing like that, Rock. It's going to be something he don't even care nothing about.
2: Yeah, he can have them clothes. You know what I'm saying? I don't even want them back.
0: It's probably going to be something he don't even want to wear, Rock. He'll be like, nah, I'm good.
1: Nah, but he just said back of the closet.
0: Yeah, see,
1: my homegirl ain't do me like that. She gave me something cute that she put on today.
2: Mm-hmm. Yeah, something I ain't worn about 2 years. He can have it.
0: Look at that.
2: I'm good.
1: Interesting. Okay, well, my bad, man. I mean, that's just something I learned about y'all over the weekend. I didn't know. I didn't know it was like that. I didn't.
2: And Roger said some sweats. No. You can't have my sweats. No.
0: You know what I'm saying?

0: so very, so very excited. Good morning, boo. It's the DR Drink on the Rocks Morning Show. Right here with you on 102 Jams. And if you work from home, if you are a remote worker, there are new studies that show it could be horrible for your mental health, Big Drink. Now, I know people who work from home, they love working from home.
1: It wasn't for mine. Right? I remember when. It wasn't for mine. I think need to take this study case by case.
0: Do y'all want to know what the worst working experience was?
1: What?
0: When we worked from home.
1: Why?
0: That was horrible.
1: For
0: that
1: who?
0: Was
1: horrible. For who? You didn't like what yours was. I don't think you didn't like your station at your house.
0: Drake would be at home playing video games.
1: No.
0: Drake would be at home playing video games. We would go to say something to Drake. Drake would be like, huh?
1: That probably happened.
0: What y'all say?
1: That probably happened twice.
0: Oh, twice times 100. Many times that happened. That's neither here nor there.
1: It is
0: but
1: not.
0: But they say, Drake, experts say, yes, working from home, it may be great, you know, saving on the commute. Mm-hmm. You know, you can go, you know, dress a little more relaxed. You know, it's not as, you know, it's not as tedious having to get up and go to whatever your workstation is at home versus going into the office. However, they say, according to a new study, 58% of remote workers suffer from loneliness because they're not interacting. They're not interacting with other people all day. You know, when you go to the office, you got your little office banter, your chatter. You might have your little work bestie, you know, your little clique, whoever you go out with and have lunch with and stuff like that. Like, you're having that human interaction, even though y'all are at work. They say people who work from home really, really miss that.
1: You know what people need to start doing?
0: What?
1: They need to just start taking their laptop and stuff over to their friend house who they work with. And one can be in one room and one can be in another room and they just still be kicking it. And then when they work.
0: But you know what's crazy? Despite the 58% of people saying they do have feelings of loneliness, 76% of people say they would take a pay cut to remain working from home.
1: What's up?
0: Like, to keep the ability to work from home, they would actually take less money because they don't want to go to the office.
1: What's up?
0: They say, damn that loneliness.
1: Damn that loneliness. Yeah, I feel it.
0: I don't want to go in.
1: Not at all.
0: I'll find companionship elsewhere.
1: What's up?
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0: 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It's 6:44. You're listening to Drink on the Rocks Morning Show right here on 102 Jams. And you'll hear the music so you know who's coming next.
1: Ooh, yeah. Yeah. What's happening?
0: What's good, Clee? Good morning.
1: Yeah. Ain't none. You know me. Just upgraded my whip.
0: Okay. New car. Who this?
1: Yeah. Upgraded the whip.
0: That's what's up, Clee.
1: Got me one of them Tiger Woods Buicks.
0: You got what?
1: One of them Tiger Woods Buicks.
0: I don't know what that means.
1: Yeah. You know one of them Buicks that Tiger Woods was advertising.
0: Oh.
1: Yeah, I got me one of them Tiger Woods Buicks.
0: I didn't know Tiger Woods was advertising Buicks.
1: I saw Shaq
0: advertising a Buick before.
1: Yeah. I ain't like the way he did it.
0: He was barely fitting in it.
1: Yeah. It wasn't a good look for the brand. It wasn't a good look for the brand. You know what I mean? Tiger did it better. Tiger made me want to go get one. Shaq ain't made me want to go get one. Tiger made me want to get one.
0: Fair enough.
1: Yeah.
0: Fair enough.
1: Yeah. Because you know it snowed over the weekend and ice.
0: Mm-hmm.
1: And I was out here, had my services going.
0: I know.
1: Got paid.
0: You had a lot of people concerned because you were saying you didn't, you got so paid, you didn't know how much longer you were going to be doing this.
1: And people don't
0: want you to leave.
1: Yeah. Unc came up.
0: That's Unc what's came up.
1: Up. And I upgraded my Buick. I'm going to work. Is that not a good call to upgrade when you say you got paid?
0: Yes.
1: Because you kind of giggled a little bit.
0: My cousin has a very nice Buick.
1: Oh, yeah. Because I upgraded my Buick.
0: Buicks are nice now.
1: Yeah.
0: People don't be wanting to drive them because they Buicks, but they be nice.
1: Yeah. See, the one I had before ain't had no sunroof. I took that one back, got one with a sunroof.
0: That's what's up. I don't know why I'm laughing.
1: All right. I'm going to work. Oh, it's okay. You got it. I'm going to work. Inspirational quote. Number one.
2: Doing stuff is hard. Shout out to anyone that does anything.
0: Period. That's so real.
1: Yeah. I had to give him one on that right now. Shout out to anybody that do anything.
0: Why did I feel that in the depths of my soul?
1: I don't know what you do. But if you do anything, doing stuff is hard.
0: Shout out to you
1: for
0: doing it, whatever it is.
1: Yeah, you gotta get up and do stuff. Inspirational quote. Number two.
2: I do not care how many bills are due on payday. I'm going out to eat.
0: Because I deserve.
1: A word was said.
0: Because I deserve at least that.
1: Yeah.
0: I deserve at least that.
1: Yeah, gonna tip good too.
0: Okay.
1: Yeah.
0: Amen.
1: Gonna eat good.
0: Amen.
1: Inspirational quote. Number three.
2: All I know is it felt like Sunday for 3 days straight in a row now.

0: let it clap. Ride this while you sit on my
1: Let's
0: lap.
1: Go.
0: Spread them cheese, let me see that. Shake that like you out of control. Mm-hmm. That thing till your throat gets sore. Bend it on down, put your face on the floor. That till your legs can't stand. High freak, put the word in the hand.

0: Girls Takeover edition of Drake on the Rocks Morning Show. Roxy and Maya B. Mm-hmm. And we've got an interesting one inside Couples Court this morning. Mm-hmm. A woman writes in and she says, I'm a 27-year-old black woman and for 5 months, I've been dating a 30-year-old white man. This is the first ever interracial relationship for the both of us. Well, last weekend, he took me to meet his family and I had an interaction with his sister that's really been bothering me. We were having a lighthearted, friendly debate about which boy group was better back in the day between NSYNC and Backstreet Boys. I'm very animated when I'm talking, so I was talking with my hands and moving my neck, and I was kind of loud because I'm naturally a bit loud. Out of nowhere, his sister says, "Calm down, Shanaynay. No need to get loud." I was shocked that she called me Shanaynay because in my mind, she was basically calling me ghetto. I didn't say anything at the moment because I really didn't know how to address it. But when we left, I told my boyfriend that her comment made me very uncomfortable. He apologized for his sister and said he didn't think she meant anything by it. He said he thought she was just trying to relate to me. I let it go because she didn't do or say anything else that offended me that night. But I've been thinking about that interaction ever since. I'm supposed to be going back to their mom's house in a couple weeks for a birthday celebration, and I'm thinking about pulling her to the side to talk to her about what she said and why it made me uncomfortable. Do you think that's a good idea? Maya B has consistently said yes.
1: Yeah.
0: That's a good idea.
1: Like, I guess I need to just think before I speak because, baby, I just want to

0: joke.
1: Mm. And let her know how uncomfortable you were in that moment.
0: Yeah, I don't have that much restraint. This baby girl got some restraint.
1: Yeah, she does. Yeah, she does. Yeah.
0: Yeah.
1: I mean, she was gagged because she couldn't even. She said, I was so shocked. I couldn't even say nothing. 336-974-0102. Maybe you disagree with Maya. Maybe she doesn't need to say anything. What are your thoughts?
2: Okay, so I feel like it was funny to me because who else would she have compared her to? But like everybody said, I would definitely have to know, like, you know, body language out there. Like, did you make her feel like it was okay? Because I thought it was funny. I didn't take that as a derogatory mark. I heard somebody like, okay, what if I would have said something like Karen? Okay, if she would have been doing anything, acting like a Karen, then I would have, you know, subjected to calling her a Karen. But I don't think this internet thing was, like, mean. We talk about stuff back in the day. Everybody watched Martin. Like, it was a... I don't know. I think it was okay. It was funny to me. She said I was being loud like I normally am. I was talking with my hands. We know that's what Shanae do. She's loud. She talked with her hands. I don't know. I would have to get a little bit more detail. Like, what was the conversation before? Was everything all fun and games before? You know, was that the first thing that you felt like she said that would have been out of the way?
1: Because
0: she said that was the only thing
1: she felt that she said that was out of the way, and they were talking about NSYNC and Backstreet Boys.
2: I feel I don't know, I like a little fun. I feel like if I was there even as a friend to her, I probably would have laughed at all. Now she would have, you know, said, okay, I feel some type of way about this. Yeah, now my friend feels some type of way. But I wouldn't really want to know, why do you think that was? We know how Shanae is. She's loud. She talks with her hands. She moves her head when she talks. I just think it was a fun little, you know, comparison. I feel like it was just a fun little comparison. I don't think it was nothing out the way. But I do feel like if she told her boyfriend that she felt some type of way about it, he still should definitely, you know, go to the sister and talk about it before the next event. Because, I mean, my feelings are still valid if I'm feeling some type of way.
1: Right.
2: Even if we got to get a, you know, hey, did you mean it like this or was it just a joke? Even if we got to get to the bottom of that. But I just feel like it was just an innocent little comparison, honestly, though.
0: And I think it's a little different when you're joking with friends that you know.
2: This is
0: her first time meeting his sister. They don't have a comfortability together, so that joke could come off any kind of way because they don't know each other.
2: Yeah.
0: So I get what you're saying. Jokey jokes, it may just been a joke. But hearing that from somebody you don't know and you don't know their background, it can come off offensive. I'm sorry.
2: Yeah. Okay, I agree with that. Especially my first time meeting you. Like, you gotta get to know
0: me. Like, I don't know you.
2: Mm-hmm.
0: To be calling me Shanae. Right. And you don't know me to call me Shanae. So I don't think it's funny.
2: Yeah, I get where you're coming from, too. But I'm telling you, when you read the story, I was over here screaming. Because I thought that was the funniest thing when you first read the story. Like, okay, you just said you were talking with your hands and your head. But I see where y'all coming from.

0: inspire me.
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0: Like every day, just being foolish and talking smack.
1: I'm going to go to his Instagram, see what I see.
0: You know, went underground, ain't he? Roxy, did you see Boosie's back in the news? Getting the people stirred up. He got them stirred up this time too, Rock.
1: You know what they said?
0: What'd they say?
1: They said, y'all, it ain't Pride Month if we don't see Boosie front and center.
0: Listen, hey, yo, that's the truth, ain't it? Hey, ever since they came about a Pride Month, Boosie been showing up every Pride Month like, wait, man, what's, hey.
1: I said, Boosie, I fear they got you with that one, brother. Why are you front and center every Pride Month, honey?
0: Yeah, yeah. Boosie took to the internet to post a text, or a message that he received. And the message said, hey, I need a ticket. And then there's like a voice transcript, which you don't know what's being said there.
1: Mm-hmm.
0: And then the next message comes, says, trans are allowed, right? And then it says, oh, or no, just making sure you chill, ASF. Like, I like your performance. I want to support. And then the next message coming from Boosie was, no, sorry, no. You know, and he uses a derogatory term, are allowed, you know. And then from that, Boosie post on top the caption, sorry, no blank allowed at the topless pool party. We will be checking Adam's apples and strong facial features and large hands. I tried to be respectful. I said miss.
1: Mm.
0: Yeah. And yeah, but Boosie's taking some backlash, but man, you can't cancel Boosie.
1: Is this in reference to the topless pool party at his house?
0: Yep, his topless pool party at his house. You know, he do a pool party every year.
1: Mm-hmm.
0: Yeah. It's a apparently it's a big deal. I don't know anybody who's ever been.
1: No, I don't either, personally.
0: I don't know anybody who's ever been.
1: Mm-mm.
0: But apparently down yonder, it's a big deal.
1: Yeah.
0: People want to go. But Boosie's saying, hey, a certain group ain't allowed. And I was sitting there watching, just like other people in the comments, I was sitting there saying, well, Boosie, you didn't have to post this. You could just did what you did at your party, had your security how you was at your party, and just had your party.
1: Exactly.
0: And went on.
1: But I'm Boosie, and I got to be homophobic and transphobic at every turn. I'm Boosie.
0: Yeah.
1: I got to do it.
0: Yeah.
1: Boosie got to do it, Drake.
0: And that's what a lot of people in the comments
1: Boosie
0: are saying. Like,
1: He has to take every opportunity that he can, every single one.
0: He got to.
1: We get it, Boosie. We know where you stand. I don't even know if that was a real message.
0: I don't think it was.
1: Person, have you been living under a rock?
0: Roxy, I think it was a troll.
1: Somebody
0: was trolling Boosie, and you trolled Boosie the right way. Like you know how to troll Boosie.
1: I think we all know where Boosie stands on this.
0: Yeah.
1: So I don't know if that was like a real question or like Drake said.
0: Yeah.
1: It feels more believable to me that somebody was just trolling Boosie because Boosie, we know where you stand.
0: And let's go ahead and be real about it. Boosie's one of those, you know, one of those rappers who are easily trolled, if you ask me. Boosie, Soulja Boy. Like there are a few rappers out there, they can easily be trolled and you know, the most random thing get them going.
1: Yeah.
0: Huh?
1: Yeah.
0: And Boosie, right? That's Boosie.
1: Boosie did look a little bit bothered by the backlash, though. I'm not gonna hold you. He put up a video.
0: Mm-hmm, yeah, then he came out with a video. He put up a video. Yeah, yeah.
1: But talking about maybe we need to come up with straight rights and
0: But that's something he's always done also. Like, that's one thing, too. Like, Boosie will jump out there and say something, but then once the backlash comes, oh, yeah, he's going to address that, too. Yeah.
1: This addressing, though, in my opinion, looks a little more bothered than previous addressings.
0: Oh, yeah.
1: He looked very annoyed.
0: Oh, he did?
1: He looked real annoyed in the video. And it's like, what are you annoyed about? What would you be annoyed for?
0: You know what's got him annoyed. He gets turned up.
1: Because people are calling you out for being homophobic and transphobic.
0: When he get on that rock, Boosie get turned up on that now.
1: Have your party, Boosie.
0: Just have your party, man.
1: Like you gonna do. Have who you want to have. It's your home.
0: It's your home.
1: You can have whoever or not have whoever you want to have. Like, you didn't have to make a big spectacle of it. And then get mad when people say something to you.
0: Hey, and this, you know what? This is just so y'all will know. I'm doing this strictly for y'all. You know,

0: everybody tag Boosie and say, hey, invite Drake to your party so we can really see what's going on down there. So people in North Carolina can see what's going on.
1: Who are you doing this for?
0: For the people here.
1: No one asked you to do it. How you doing?
0: I see you trying to make something what? I was trying to do it for the people.
1: No one asked you to do that.
0: To go see what it's like? Nobody did. So you said nobody thinking that. Like, Drake, you need to go down there and see what it's like so we can see. So you can let us know what happened.
1: I can already tell you what it's like inside Boosie's topless pool party.
0: I need to see.
1: Like,
0: don't you tell
1: me to run it down for
0: you? No, no, no. I need it needs to be seen.

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0: Good morning and happy Throwback Inspirational Thursday to you. It's the DR right here with you on 102 Jams. You're listening first thing this Thursday morning. It's 6:07. And listen to all my single people that got kids. I'ma tell y'all where to go to potentially find a love connection. The jump park. The trampoline park, Drink. I seen it yesterday with my own eyes. A man that was in there with his son and a woman that was in there with her two kids, they connected right there. What? And the whole time I'm locked in, they didn't even know it.
1: First of all,
0: what? I was locked in and they didn't know it.
1: Child, that's anyway.
0: Because I was sitting there, I was like, oh, look at him. Look at them making a connection. Okay, first of all, I took the kids to the trampoline park yesterday.
1: Okay.
0: Y'all, did y'all know Surge in Winston done closed?
1: What?
0: It was a trampoline park called Surge. And they done closed, child.
1: They have?
0: Listen, Surge wasn't the best. I know. It wasn't.
1: Oh, it's one.
0: But it was close to the house. I didn't have to go far. And it had enough to make it do what it do.
1: You done said two things to let me know what's going on. It wasn't the best. And then you said it served what its purpose and it did. And it did
0: made what, it do what made it do. It.
1: Yeah, I know what we're dealing with over there.
0: Okay. We pulled up over there. They was closed. I was mad as hell.
1: It was some holes and
0: I
1: some
0: said,
1: nets over
0: oh,
1: there.
0: Oh, my goodness. Because, you know, now that one closed, we got to drive all the way to the north side.
1: Okay.
0: But anyway. That's neither here nor there.
1: Yeah.
0: I'm sitting there, right? Uh-huh. You know, the kids doing their little jump things. So I'm uh-huh. just people watching, you know. Uh-huh. And then there's this guy. Uh-huh. There's this guy. And like I said, a guy and his son. Mm-hmm. The son, he start playing with two other kids. As they come in, mm-hmm. they start playing with two other kids. You know, they playing and everything. And at first, you know, the man was sitting on one bench. The woman, she's, you know, standing watching her kids. Well, they kids start playing. And he mosey on over there. They talking and everything, you know, friendly conversation. But then I noticed the conversation, you know, gets a little more flirty. You know, she's touching his arm and overly laughing at whatever jokes he was telling. And then by the end, then an exchange phones and exchange numbers. Love connection.
1: Wow.
0: Right there.
1: Who did you take to the jump to the park?
0: The kids.
1: How many?
0: Four.
1: Wasn't watching not now one.

0: So now what you tell
1: me? What I'm saying is, what are you saying? I had never thought about it. I had never thought about it. But that's where the parent, that's where the parents congregate, honey.
0: At the jump park.
1: Yes.
0: Trampoline park. Because
1: you can just take them kids and let them have a time.
0: And then you sit down there and watch.
1: They ain't got to be, as long as they're not small or nothing like that, they ain't got to be overly watched.
0: Mm-hmm.
1: So I said, I saw that happen. I said, now see, I never considered this as a place where you could come make a little love connection, but you can. I saw it. So you got the singles in there with their kids.
0: And guess what?
1: What?
0: It's a place, a good place for singles with kids.
1: I just said it.
0: You might be one of them singles like, I got children. I'm always meeting somebody who don't have kids and they like, damn, you know, and it's not just working out. You know, place like that. Hey, you know somebody got kids?
1: Yeah. Because then I started looking around. Or,
0: you know.
1: Then I started looking around, just peeping the scene.
0: Oh, my God.
1: You know, just taking inventory of who all was in there.
0: Then she turns into a mental matchmaker, guys. Do y'all got, first of all, not only did she stop, she didn't stop there. She didn't stop after the dude moved to the other bench. She moved to his bench. After she saw their connection was good, then she started looking around. She was like, I wonder who would be good together.
1: 102, good morning.
2: Good morning, Drinking Rock.
1: What's good?
2: Look, you are so right about the trampoline park with the kids.
1: Huh?
2: So, you know what I'm saying? Yes, you are right. I took my grandkids one weekend, a couple of months ago, and there's a lot of activity going on. A lot of women in there, and, you know, you can vibe with it. It can go down. Put it that way.
1: I told you, Drink. I told you.
2: Yeah, it can go down.
1: This is a good place for singles with kids.
2: I'm trying to tell you. Yes. Yes, I'm trying to. And there'll be some nice ones in there, too, now.
1: See? I told you.
2: Yeah, there'd be some nice ones in there.
1: Bruh is talking from experience.
2: And that's in Greensboro, right there on Gay City Boulevard.
0: You met your lady in there?
2: No, I haven't, but I'm just seeing it. It's opportunity, you're looking.
1: Opportunity is there.
2: Definitely opportunity if you're looking.
0: Okay.
1: Thank you.
0: Yeah.
1: Thank you.
0: Boom.
1: I'm trying to tell him. I never thought about it till I saw that love connection yesterday, but I'm telling you.
2: You know what? I just went on a humbug, and when I look, I was like, hold up. There's a lot of nice individuals in here. You know what I'm saying? Yeah, you can bag something. You definitely can bag something, bro.
0: What's up?
1: Opportunity.

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2: Get ready to shake it. I went deaf on it. The-

0: It's Big Dre, and you know what you're listening to. It's the best of the DR right here on 102 Jams.
1: It's Drake on the Rocks Morning Show right here with you on 102 Jams. Good morning, boo. You are just in time to jump inside the virtual slap session. Question is, who or what do you want to virtually slap today? 336-974-0102.
0: Hey.
1: What?
0: I want to slap all the ladies that don't have a see-through rumper.
1: All right.
0: Don Tolliver, he said something right there. I see why that's his favorite outfit. A see-through romper.
1: Anything else?
0: The rompers already be romping and let it be see-through.
1: Double trouble.
0: What? Take it eight.
1: Good morning, boo. Who you slapping today?
2: I am calling to double slap some people.
0: Mm-hmm.
1: Okay.
2: So, Friday night, my dog was hit by a car. They hit and ran my dog.
1: Oh, I'm sorry.
2: Yeah, so now she has a broken arm. First, I want to slap the person that was speeding through a parking lot like it was a highway and ran over my baby. And thankfully, it's only a broken arm and not her life. But I do want to slap my dog, too, because why would you run out the house like that? To go chase another dog.
1: You know what? I was just about to ask, were you walking the dog? What happened? Oh, so your dog ran out on you.
2: Yeah. So we just got home and I let them out because I park right in front of our apartment. So I let them know to go home. And she got in the house, but then the door was cracked open because I had to run out to my car. And I didn't know that it was cracked. Like, it kind of, like, the wind kind of pushed it back open. And she seen that dog and darted out. And then that truck came speeding through and hit her. But thankfully, I have great neighbors, and they caught the license plate, and they got the Ring camera footage. But I want to slap the cops, too, because why can't I file a police report?
0: It's a dog.
2: But you know what? You know what's crazy?
0: Huh?
2: People get in trouble for hitting dogs more than hitting people.
0: Huh?
2: I said people get in trouble more for hitting dogs more than hitting people.
1: I'm not even trying to be funny. I really was about to ask you, is that a crime?
2: It is.
0: No. If your dog like dart out in the street and a truck coming, I'm

0: don't think that's a crime.
1: Well, yeah, I can see how that's not a crime, but a person hitting a dog or any animal for that matter, yeah, that's a crime. My dog, it just needs her behind whooped because she did some dumb stuff. But I just want to slap those people, my dog and the person who
2: hit
1: her.
2: So if I hit somebody's cat,
0: you're supposed to stop, pull over and call
2: and
0: the people.
2: I keep going, like I could get charged with hit and run.
0: No, you can't. It's a cat.
1: I don't know. That's a good question. We know.
0: You don't see all that roadkill on the side of the road these days, ma'am. Ain't that ain't no crime?
1: I do. I know.
0: You better, hey, hard lesson to learn. I bet your baby ain't gonna run out there in that street.
2: What was you gonna file?
1: Listen, I tell you that.
2: What was you gonna file a police report and say?
0: Yeah.
1: Honestly, I don't know.
0: Yeah.
1: I was just so emotional and so upset.
0: Yeah. Now that you done thought about it. Now that you done thought about it. In the moment, it sounded good. You was all disheveled.
1: Once you put it in perspective.
0: Yeah.
1: Once you put it in perspective when I'm not emotional about it makes sense. Like, it just didn't make sense. Like, I was just emotional.
0: It's dumb.
2: But I feel you.
0: Yeah.
2: But the good news is your dog is okay.
0: Yeah.
2: But we are going to slap the dog for running out the house like that. But we'll also slap the truck for speeding through the parking lot.
0: I don't know.
1: Thank you guys for the laugh. I definitely needed it.
0: That's right. You're welcome, Sugar. Glad your dog all right.
2: Yes, definitely.
1: Thank you, guys.
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0: question this morning. Who or what do you want to virtually slap? That's the question.
1: Yeah.
0: Hmm? You're listening to Drake on the Rocks Morning Show. And if you want to get your virtual slap on, call us. We got you. 336-974-0102. Good morning.
2: Hello?
0: Hello? What's up, boo?
2: Nothing.
1: How you doing?
2: Good.
1: What you doing today?
2: Going to school.
1: Oh, what school do you go to?
2: McDougal. Yeah.
1: You know, in the beginning of the phone call, you were working on a hang-up. Yeah, you were. What's your name?
0: Yeah.
2: I like to slap someone.
1: Okay, who'd you like to slap?
2: Amazon.
1: Mm.
0: Why, girl?
1: What'd they do?
2: They said they delivered my package today and took a picture, but when they took the picture, it was there, but on the doorsteps, it wasn't there.
1: Mm.
0: Somebody might have stole it. What did you order?
2: I ordered a bucket hat.
1: Mm.
0: Oh, look at you ordering stuff.
1: Nice little bucket. Ordered a bucket
0: hat.
1: How
0: old are you?
2: 10.
1: Mm-hmm.
0: Who paid for it?
2: My mom.
1: Yeah.
0: Was you just roaming Amazon buying stuff? What you need a bucket hat for?
1: To block the sun.
2: Because my other one was dirty.
0: Oh, okay.
1: Gosh.
0: I just want to know why she needed a bucket hat.
1: Maybe have a bucket hat.
0: Dang. Well, we are going to slap. We'll slap Amazon if they didn't leave it. And we'll slap whoever stole it if it got stole. How about that?
2: Okay. Thank you.
0: You're welcome, sugar.
1: You survived the hang up today.
2: Huh?
1: You made it through. You made it through the call because you was working on the hang up in the beginning. You made it.
0: I'm proud of you. Not many youngins make it.
1: Not many make it. You know what? It's going too slow. Didn't make it.
0: You are so close.
1: I tried to get her there to get it, but she didn't make it. It was getting too slow, people.
0: You were so close.
1: Because why she wasn't answering?
3: Call her how it is. Hendrix. I promise I swear. I'm there, baby.

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1: Oh.
0: Good morning and happy Throwback Thoughtspirational Thursday to you. It's the DR right here with you on 102 Jams. You're listening first thing this Thursday morning. It's 6:07. And listen to all my single people that got kids. I'ma tell y'all where to go to potentially find a love connection. The jump park. The trampoline park, Drink. I seen it yesterday with my own eyes. A man that was in there with his son and a woman that was in there with her two kids, they connected right there. What? And the whole time I'm locked in, they didn't even know it.
1: First of all,
0: what? I was locked in and they didn't know it.
1: Child, that's anyway.
0: Because I was sitting there, I was like, oh, look at him. Look at them making a connection. Okay, first of all, I took the kids to the trampoline park yesterday.
1: Okay.
0: Y'all, did y'all know Surge and Winston done closed?
1: What?
0: It was a trampoline park called Surge. And they done closed, child.
1: They have?
0: Listen, Surge wasn't the best. I know. It wasn't.
1: Oh, it's one of
0: But it was close to the house. I didn't have to go far. And it had enough to make it do what it do.
1: Mm. You done said two things to let me know what's going on. It wasn't the best. And then you said it served what its purpose and it did. And it did
0: made it do what it.
1: Yeah, I know what we're dealing with over there.
0: Okay. We pulled up over there. They was closed. I was mad as hell.
1: It was some holes and some nets over there.
0: Oh, my goodness. Because, you know, now that that one closed, we got to drive all the way to the north side. Okay. But anyway. That's neither here nor there.
1: Yeah.
0: I'm sitting there, right? Uh-huh. You know, the kids doing their little jump things. So I'm just people watching, you know. And then there's this guy. There's this guy. And like I said, a guy and his son. Mm-hmm. The son, he start playing with two other kids. As they come in, mm-hmm. they start playing with two other kids. You know, they playing and everything. And at first, you know, the man was sitting on one bench. The woman, she's, you know, standing watching her kids. Well, they kids start playing. And he mosey on over there. They talking and everything, you know, friendly conversation. But then I noticed the conversation, you know, gets a little more flirty. You know, she's touching his arm and overly laughing at whatever jokes he was telling. And then by the end, then an exchange phones and exchange numbers. Love connection.
1: Wow.
0: Right there.
1: Who did you take to the jump to the park?
0: The kids.
1: How many?
0: Four.
1: Wasn't watching not now one. Roxy wasn't watching not now, child. She came with.
0: Listen,
1: she wasn't watching not now
0: they
1: one.
0: They don't need to be overly watched. They didn't need to be overly watched.
1: I'm talking about,
0: okay?
1: Hey, y'all heard that Roxy said he done moved on over to that other bench. Guess what Roxy did? Shoot, she moved to the bench that he was on. Hey, he moved to the bench over there. Oh, girl, Roxy just moved out there to the bench he was on and started looking at some kids like she was watching him. Sitting over there looking and watching. And then next thing you know, child, she done got the whole scoop over there.
0: Listen, when I tell you heavily invested, and they didn't even know.
1: Oh, my goodness.
0: I was so heavily invested. Mm. Dang,
1: so
0: man.
1: Now you tell. So now what you tell them?
0: What I'm saying what is, you, what are, I what are you never saying? Thought about it. I had never thought about it. But that's where the parent, that's where the parents congregate, honey.
1: At the jump park.
0: Yes.
1: Trampoline park.
0: You can just take them kids and let them have a time.
1: And then you sit down there
0: like
1: watching.
0: I said, they ain't got to be, as long as they're not small or nothing like that, they ain't got to be overly watched.
1: Mm-hmm.
0: So I saw that happen. I said, now see, I never considered this as a place where you could come make a little love connection, but you can. I saw it. I said, you got the singles in there with their kids.
1: And guess what?
0: What?
1: It's a place, a good place for singles with kids.
0: I just said it.
1: You might be one of them singles like, I got children. I'm always meeting somebody who don't have kids and they like, damn, yeah, you know, and it's not just working out. You know, place like that. Hey, you know somebody got kids?
0: Yeah. Because then I started looking around.
1: Or, you know.
0: Then I started looking around, just peeping the scene.
1: Oh, my God.
0: You know, just taking inventory of who all was in there.
1: Then she turns into a mental matchmaker, guys. Do y'all got, first of all,

0: Not only did she stop, she didn't stop there. She didn't stop after the dude moved to the other bench. She moved to his bench. After she saw their connection was good, then she started looking around. She was like, I wonder who would be good together.
1: 102, good morning.
2: Good morning. Good morning, Drinking Rock.
1: What's good?
2: Look, you are so right about the trampoline park with the kids. Huh? So, you know what I'm saying? Yes, you are right. I took my grandkids one weekend, a couple of months ago, and there's a lot of activity going on. A lot of the women in there, and, you know, you can vibe with it. It can go down. Put it that way.
1: I told you, Drink. I told you.
0: Look at that.
2: Yeah, it can go
1: down.
2: This
1: is a good place for singles with kids.
2: I'm trying to tell you. Yes, I'm trying to. And there'll be some nice ones in there, too, now.
1: See? I told you.
2: Yeah, there'll be some nice ones in there.
1: Bruh is talking from experience.
0: You did. And
2: that's in Greensboro, right there on Gay City Boulevard.
0: You met your lady in there?
2: No, I haven't, but I'm just seeing it is opportunity if you're looking.
1: Opportunity is there.
2: Definitely opportunity if you're looking.
0: Okay.
1: Thank you. Boom. I'm trying to tell him. I never thought about it till I saw that love connection yesterday, but I'm telling you.
2: And you know what? I just went on a humbug, and when I look, I was like, hold up. There's a lot of nice individuals in here. You know what I'm saying? Yeah, you can bag something. You definitely can bag something, bro.
0: What's up?
1: Opportunity.
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2: Yeah.
1: What's good this morning?
2: Hey, Unc ain't doing good this morning.
1: What's going on?
2: Yeah. They tried to jump me last night.
1: Who?
2: The Knicks fans. I had on.
1: You were in New York last night?
2: Huh?
1: I feel like you heard me.
2: No. Oh, I went all the way in New York. I was just at this bar where a lot of Knicks fans was watching the game. And
1: I didn't know that was happening anywhere other than New York.
2: I was wearing my Ginobili jersey.
1: Oh, throwback.
2: I was rocking a Manu.
1: Real throwback.
2: Yeah, I got a little beer poured on my head.
1: Oh, no.
2: I stood my own, though.
1: Oh, you did?
2: Yeah, I still
1: how many of them? How many of them was it on you?
2: Huh?
1: Because I seen one dude. It was about 50 of them on him.
2: I couldn't tell how many it was. It was so many of them.
1: Oh,
2: but
1: man.
2: I held my own, though.
1: That's what's up.
2: You know, hey, you don't see nothing on me, do you? you don't see nothing on my face, do you?
1: I don't.
2: That's right.
1: I don't. Clearly,
2: right.
1: You held your own.
2: That's
1: I see
2: right.
1: Nothing.
2: That's right. That's right.
1: I hate that happened to you, Clee.
2: I ain't got that jersey no more, though. I'm going to go to work. Inspirational quote number one.
3: Starting today, I ain't got it. I can't go. I got food at the house.
1: And that's it. And that's all.
2: What's up?
1: And that is it. And that is all.
2: Because y'all starting to want to do too much.
1: Clee, me and my homegirls went out to eat last weekend. And I said, yeah, that's going to be it for me. Because.
2: Went out there and got festive. Yeah. That was one of them times you woke the next day, check your account. You was like, nah, I did. What did I do? Now, what did I order? Then you start thinking about what you don't order.
1: That's going to be it for me, especially at this particular spot. We're just going to wrap that on up.
2: A lot of y'all out there got early before the hot girl summer started.
1: Yes.
2: Oh, inspirational quote. Number two.
3: I tell you, we've been on sale this year, ain't it?
1: On clearance, honey.
2: Hey, we've been on BOGO.
1: On clearance.
2: I mean, they're just giving it out. They're just giving out the
1: and
2: weird.
1: And I wish they would stop.
2: Just giving it out.
1: I wish they would stop.
2: Somebody shut it down.
1: Mm-mm.
2: Oh, inspirational quote. Number three.
3: You turn 30 and the whole squad start talking about taking CMOS, don't it?
2: That got too real for me. That got too real.
1: Better in health. Eating better. Sleeping more. Get serious about health.
2: Get serious about your health, don't you?
4: I just want to say, y'all are so doggone funny. But how I just called that, Clee, that means Clee just gave up his jersey because he said he don't have no more and he don't have any scratches. Clee did not try to fight back.
1: Please,
4: crazy.
1: Oh, hold on now. Wait a minute.
2: Hold on.
1: Girl, I ain't even put that together, sister.
2: Whoa. What's going on?
1: I didn't even put that together.
2: What's going on?
1: So you was talking about how you don't got no scratches on you and you don't got that jersey no more.
4: Yeah.
1: So that means you gave your jersey up. Like a bitch.
2: All right. Hey, look. You got to call your husband up here.
1: They
2: now.
1: Didn't even rip. For what?
2: No, you could.
1: For
2: y'all,
1: what?
2: Y'all,
1: oh, don't
2: nah,
1: talk
2: nah,
1: that
2: nah,
1: tough talk
2: nah,
1: to me.
2: No. I got this.
1: Oh, so you can talk to the women.
2: Hey.
1: Oh, but last night you was giving your jersey up.
4: Why? You should have brought that on the Knicks fans.
1: That's a shame, Clee.
2: Hey, lady, you better be glad I don't know your name. I had Sheila come over there and whoop your ass.
1: Don't get mad at her.
2: You better be glad. I got somebody for you. You know what?
1: Dang, Clee. You just gave up your jersey.
2: No. I ain't got no scratches because I ran.
1: Then how did they get the jersey?
2: I was running. One dude, he grabbed the back. And I'm like trying to get away from him. And then they just kept coming up and raising up. And I'm trying to swing and get, and they done wrestle it off me.

0: wrestle it off me.
1: And then they let you go?
0: It was Wednesday Night Raw in there. They had to wrestle it off me.
1: But after they wrestled it off you, they let you go?
0: Yeah, I mean, they didn't let me. I had to fight my way away, get to my car, drive off.
1: Okay, explain that again.
0: Huh?

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3: Great, man. 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
2: What's on your mind this morning? Huh? That's what we're talking about all morning long right here on 102 Jams. Good morning. It's Free Fall Friday with Drink on the Rocks Morning Show. You're listening at 6:45. And today is the day where you control the radio all morning long, okay? We literally talk about whatever it is you want to talk about. All you have to do is give us a call. It's real, real simple. 336-974-0102 is the number. Good morning.
3: Good morning. How y'all doing?
2: Doing good. What's up?
3: For one, happy birthday, Drake.
1: Hey, appreciate that.
3: All right. And for two, I would love to issue a bright and early slap.
1: Come on.
2: Who you slapping already?
3: The couple's court. I saved it for this day.
2: Couple's court. Oh, let me think. Yeah. Hold on.
3: It was about the guy getting her the gym membership.
2: Oh, okay. Drank, you weren't here Monday.
1: No, I was not.
2: Okay, I have to catch Drank up on the couple's court. So, essentially, a chick wrote in. Mm-hmm. She said her husband came in one day, said, "I got a surprise for you, boo." The surprise was a gym membership.
1: Oh, wow.
2: And she was like, okay, this is weird. I haven't said anything about wanting to join a gym. Haven't said anything about working out. She asked him, like, do you have a problem with my body and how I'm looking? And he was like, no, love everything about you. And she's like, so what's a gym membership? This is like totally unprovoked and out of nowhere. Mm-hmm. He's like, well, you know, you're always complaining about your body, so I thought I'd help you out. And she was asking, you know, she felt some type of way about it. Mm-hmm. Asked him to apologize.
3: Yeah.
2: He did apologize, but she was like, you know, his apology wasn't sincere because he really didn't feel like he did anything wrong. And so she's like, you know, am I overreacting, or, you know, is he trying to gaslight me? Did he actually do something wrong? All right, so what'd you want to say about it?
3: So she got mad about the gym membership, right? You know, which is, you know, understandable. But at the same time, if he was to get her a quote unquote certificate to Dr. Miami, she wouldn't say nothing. She would tell all her girls.
2: That's an assumption, sir. That's an assumption. That's an assumption.
3: No.
2: You don't know that. You don't know her, and you don't know that.
3: I'm sure she would be okay with it. She'll be a whole lot more.
2: You can't
3: okay
2: be
3: with
2: sure.
3: That.
2: You can't be sure about that, sir. You don't know her. That's an assumption.
3: If you was to message her, she would probably say yes.
2: More assumptions, but go ahead.
3: I'm just
2: You're missing the part where you can't say that because you don't know that.
3: I'm sure.
1: These are just assumptions. Sure.

0: Just assumptions. Just when I thought I could think about him. Yeah.
1: Bro went from one assumption to another assumption to another assumption. I'm like, but that's still an assumption. But no, but now what you're still saying is still an assumption.
0: Yeah.
1: He was missing it.

hips tick tock when I dance. On that demon time, she might start her OnlyFans. Big B and that B stand for bands. If you wanna see some real, baby, here's your chance. I say left cheek, right.

0: hot today. I'm talking about hot. Right now, we already in the upper 70s.
1: Mm.
0: 78.
1: Mm.
0: I think it's just 740. I mean, by 8 something, we're going to be in the 80s. We're going to hit that 90 mark.
1: Mm.
0: And we're going to be in the 90s before noon. Like before, yeah, before. Yeah.
1: Did you put deodorant on today?
0: What do you mean? What kind of question is that? Hey, now that question can make me look bad. Hey, we was just, see that. That's why Jock still mad at 42 Doug. Hey, y'all, here we go. We're here. Hey, Jock still mad at 42 Doug for saying that before I go broke like Jock, mess with that dog like Vic. Like, because Jock wasn't broke. He was still Jock. He wasn't broke. I mean, just because you ain't see him everywhere or nothing like it was back in the day, but I mean, he was still Jock. He wasn't broke. But why 42 Doug say that? And then she gonna sit up here in front of me. So just because I said it was hot, she going to say to me, did you put on deodorant today? As if, you know, and that would make some of y'all think out there tomorrow, like, dang, Drake be coming to work. A little tart. You know what I'm saying? But that, and that ain't the truth. And that ain't the case. Because I wash. You understand? And put on deodorant. That's one of them questions that people
1: nobody
0: can take.
1: Nobody accused you of not watching.
0: No. You got, when people ask you something sideways like that, you got to go ahead. Oh, that's where you go in. Because I don't know who you talking about. Don't put on deodorant. I wash every day. You start talking about that. I wash in between my toes. You start saying stuff that you ain't even got to say. Because why they say that? Because why they ask you that like that in front of people? In front of people too, though. Like, she could have really said, ask me that off the air. Now it's in front of y'all. And now I got to defend cleanliness. But I know I'm clean, though. Just like Jock knew he had money. But why 42 Doug say before he go broke like Jock?

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0: young age.
1: I learned to stay out of it and mind my business.
0: She tried to intervene in a domestic situation, and you know what happened?
1: I got punched in my shoulder.
0: Not only did her shoulder get punched, but after her shoulder got punched, her girl turned and like, yeah, well, you need to be out. What you doing anyway?
1: Fact. My homegirl turned to me, asked me why I was jumping in it.
0: Now she got a bruised shoulder and hurt feelings.
1: And I'm jumping in it for you. I learned then to stay out of couples' business.
0: My boy took it easy, punched in that shoulder.
1: And that is exactly why when I saw this Big Tigger Alicia stuff,
0: what's going on?
1: I said, child, I don't know what's happening.
0: Yeah, ain't none of my business.
1: I don't know what's happening. That girl didn't say enough for me to make any type of conclusions. I'm going to just see how it all plays out. Now, she trying to gaslight all of us.
0: She is? She can't make a deal something else?
1: Yes, child. So, if you missed it, Big Tigger's wife, Alicia Brown, a couple days ago, she puts up a video of herself crying and her eyes busted. It looked like she got some stitches.
0: Yeah, she had a seat.
1: It looks like a pretty horrific injury to her eye.
0: She had at least about 15 stitches up there now. It looked like a lot.
1: In the caption, she says, and this isn't the caption verbatim, but she says something like, ask my husband what happened to my eye.
0: Mm-hmm.
1: So from there, people start making all type of assumptions about what happened.
0: Yeah, so what
1: because
0: is?
1: Not only did she say, ask her husband what happened to her eye, she also accused him of having an affair with his co-host, Francesca.
0: Dang.
1: Now, Francesca.

0: drawn its own conclusions from information that was shared, but those conclusions are not statements I have made. I respect the legal process and believe law enforcement should be allowed to do its job without interference from anyone, including me.
1: What in the world?
0: Alicia, get the hell out of our face.
1: Wow.
0: Don't come back to social media again posting nothing. Don't you dare try to gaslight the whole world. You know what you did.
1: You know what you did.
0: And if that man didn't abuse you, you dirty as hell for doing what you did.
1: Very dirty.
0: How you gonna release a statement, talk about, well, I never said, why you told us to ask that man what happened to your eye?
1: Teaches
0: you
1: him.
0: Knew what conclusions were going to be made when you said that.
1: Teach his own, but I couldn't be with somebody after that.
0: What the heck? I couldn't either. Nah, and I wouldn't.
1: Oh.
0: And I wouldn't. We've known Tigger for over 30 years. We ain't never heard a bad thing about Tigger until this.
1: Until this. True.
0: That man has built a solid career over 3 decades. And then here you come along playing these manipulating ass games.
1: Yeah.
0: You knew what people were going to assume when you wrote that.
1: You knew. You knew. And then you accused him of having an affair with his co-host.
0: Yes.
1: Man.
0: And that's a shame. And then she gonna come back talk about these aren't statements I've made. Girl, if you don't get the hell out of all our face and so, don't say nothing else to us.
1: And then instead of you saying that, you need to say what did happen to your eye then. Say what did happen to your eye.
0: Fact. Clear the man's name then.
1: Dang. I was about to bring up an incident with you that I think you forgot about. Remember when Lotto said that somebody said something did about the verse?
0: Mm.
1: And then she never came out and said who actually.
0: Never cleared nobody's name.
1: Never cleared nobody's name.
0: Never cleared nobody's name.
1: Never cleared nobody's name.
0: That was Lotto's first album. She said one of the dudes that was on her album didn't want to clear the feature because she wouldn't sleep with him. And it was only like 5 dudes on the album. So everybody was trying to figure out who it was.
1: And she never cleared nobody's name.
0: She never said who it was.
1: But it did go away. Until I just said that.
0: this is a shame.
1: Yeah. So what did happen to your eye, lady?
0: So, Tigger also released a statement. He said, over the past several days, there has been significant public discussion and speculation regarding my personal life. I understand this can happen when you're a public figure, and I appreciate the support and concern that so many people have shown. I want to say categorically that all the allegations and accusations that have been circulating are false. Additionally, it's important to clarify that Francesca and I have never been anything more than friends and respected colleagues. I'd like to apologize to her for the impact of these last few days. Out of respect for everyone involved, I ask for grace, privacy, and restraint as my family navigates this difficult moment.
1: Mm-hmm.
0: He goes on to say a couple other things. But yeah, Alicia, you ought to be a damn ashamed of yourself.
1: Yeah, still good of him, you know, even protecting his family and protecting his wife still, like not saying nothing bad about her or nothing, just saying, give me some peace so as we navigate this as a family.
0: Like, not only did you throw Tigger under the bus, you threw Francesca ass under the bus too.
1: Mm-hmm. To receive backlash.
0: Like, what is wrong with you?
1: Mm. Man.
0: And this is why, back to my original statement, this is why. Don't involve myself in these type of matters.
1: I like how Tigger played that. But I heard it in there, Tigger. Give me time and grace to navigate this with my family. Give me time to get me a lawyer. Get my affairs in order.
0: Draw up them papers.
1: Get my affairs in order. Because how you done this to me?

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1: Obviously, it's your midday tea on a Saturday. Good morning. Maya B is back. 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

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TDE representative Isaiah Rashad. It's called Same Ish. Remember where you heard it first? On 102.

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Next Friday, new album. Apparently, it's the last album, T.I. How y'all feel about that? Let me know on the IG, 102_jams with a Z. Killed the King is on the way this Friday. 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

Speaking of legacy, shout out to all the real dads out there. Happy Father's Day weekend. Special shout out to my daddy, James Perry, JP. If you know, you know. Yeah, the real dads. It's 102 Jams.

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Listen, Versus is doing it for the millennial girls. Yeah, this one's for us. Apparently, Versus is gearing up for a B2K and Pretty Ricky Versus. And I'm here for it.

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Let me know on IG what you want to hear on this Saturday. 102 underscore jams with a Z.

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1: Huh?
0: If he right here with me.
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0: I don't know about y'all, but I'm sick of soccer. 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
1: I heard what you said through the grapevine. 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Time crossing these state lines. 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

0: 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It's jams.
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1: 102 Jams, your boy Fat G's rocking out with you on this Saturday. Make it matter day. Hope you enjoyed the Mix Squad takeover yesterday. 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And Father's Day is up next, fellas. 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What's up? No judgment. 102 Jam, happy early Father's Day to all the real fathers out there.

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4: Feeling myself. 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

0: 102 Jams, your boy Fat G's rocking out with you on a Saturday. Make it matter day. Might get a little fatter day. What y'all eating?
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That's what Johnny Venus say. 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I don't know what Johnny did, but he begging like hell on this one. 102 Jams.

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0: 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What up to jams?
1: 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Time crossing these state lines. Work on

So Rockstar drops the official cover art for GTA 6 and announces pre-orders will start June 25th. On my damn birthday, huh? 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Pre-order some GTA. I ain't doing too much else. Economy too high. Ain't going nowhere. And it's too damn hot. 102 Jams.

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So I just seen the North Carolina drought and stopped business at the Danville Kayak and Canoe Rental Spot. So you won't be able to do either one for a while, man. That's crazy. There's been a drought for a while now. Even in Stokes County, it's bad enough to where they had to stop renting out kayaks and canoes because the water's so damn low, man. Praying for rain, I guess. Jams. I know you got

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Yo, I just seen something that was absolutely ridiculous to me. It says Manhattan rent just hits $5,125 a month. I'm staying right here in the Carolinas. 102 Jams.

let's get the party started. 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That's when I knew that your heart was scarring. 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

0: 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And can I hit it in the morning? 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

is Deron's birthday, of course. Look, I'm about to get on y'all nerves. It's also National American Eagle Day, World Refugee Day, Ice Cream Soda Day. I've never been a fan of ice cream soda, but that's, you know, neither here nor there. Vanilla Milkshake Day, National West Virginia Day. I've been there many times, mostly playing baseball. And World Juggling Day, something that I always thought was cool, but I could never get the hang of it.

0: this club up. This club up. This club up. This club up. This club up. This club up.
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Let me know. 102 Jams, 102 underscore Jams with a Z, all social media. I know you.

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Hey, it's Father's Day. 102.

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